dog, you know what I'm saying? You're on my mind like all the time. I just can't stop thinking about you. I wanna make this thing here serious. I just wanna make it last. So check this.

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Nobody get hurt. 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Nobody get hurt. 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

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The creature waits to be unleashed. It takes a secret key to win the trust and break the spell and set the savage free. If you love danger, passion, rage,

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Fill my heart with delight. Rebirth of all kind. Sceneries which fulfill my soul, which will tranquilly live.

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Put your hands up in the air. Put your hands up in the air and dance to the beat.